0: Adam 221.
1: Adam 221.
0: Can you place me back on that 961 Henry in the 23 Butte?
1: 10-4.

0: I'm 342.
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0: I'll take the other audible on Desert Trails.

0: 30, can I show you advice of the traffic holding?
1: Lincoln 230.
0: 42575 and the 25, priority 3, 459 Charles on the 223, thank you.
1: Yes, sir.

0: Edward in 283.
1: Edward 283.
0: You send me that 4-5 man Charles by 21.
1: 10-4, thank you.

0: Charles 343.
1: Charles 343.
0: I'll take the Audible in the 71.
1: 12220 North 112th Avenue. It's going to be for the right cleaner's activations of South Back Door.

0: think it'd be 71.
1: Wait, Henry 71.
0: Can you do a 2-3 times Victor on that beat, please?
1: 11620 Peoria Avenue, apartment 1058. Verbal between the complainant. There's a 1-year-old in the home, and they are Spanish speakers.

0: 35, I'm still unable to stop.
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0: Adam 235, I was just informing you I was unable to stop.
1: So far.

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1: For good morning, Southern and Avondale. North of, there's a tree blocking the southbound lane.
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0: 30.
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0: 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You just make a note in the call. I got hit by a dog.
1: Do you want us to start fire?
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0: Yes, ma'am. Could you show me 17 to CVI with 142.5?
1: 142.48.
2: Lincoln 232.
1: 232.
2: How will you be following behind it?
1: Okay.

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1: I'll be following to CBI.
0: Ten
1: 41 Sam traffic push.
0: 10-4. Ready, can I show you advice of the traffic holding? Just advising of traffic holding an audible in the 232 and 907 and the 33.
2: Lincoln 234, clear me with a 4 and send me that 459 and 32.
0: Thank you. 29700 Lower River Road for the Western Milling to break room door activation.
1: Two 33, same traffic, please.

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1: 23-35.
0: Man, can you send me a call off this call line and just send me the 907?
1: Correction, 47937 Willetta Street. Looks like fires en route for an alarm that's been going off for several days.
0: Everybody back. It looks like fire might be on scene already. Can we reach out to them to see if they have an update?
1: Okay.

0: Edwards, Route 3.
1: Edwards, Route 3.
0: Driver of the Nissan is disabled on the roadway. He did get his own private tow on the AR-23.
1: So far.

0: Southwest. Check jurisdiction on this. I'm not sure if it's DPS or Peoria, but if you could put in a 670 for State Route 74, Carefree Highway, about mile marker 11. There is two adults, a male and a female, both white, thin build, in their 20s to 30s. They're walking eastbound, and they're trying to flag down traffic, but I wasn't able to stop because of heavy traffic in both directions.
1: Four.
0: I don't see any cars in the area for 411, so I don't know what they were up to.
1: Four.

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0: 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You can clear out number one, please. 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
0: I'm going to see that cancel request. Can you come here for X-ray, please?

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Copy location change. It'll be 12809 West Niano Drive.

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1: So far.
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2: The tree going to be parked.
1: 370 Henry. 370 Henry. 370 Henry.
2: Good evening. I'm having cat issues. Can you show me 10-7? 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
1: 224, thank you.
0: Reference the 61 on Northern and Dysart. It is going to be hours. It occurred on Northern, east of, in the westbound lanes.
1: 224, thank you.

0: 13 Victor.
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0: Ma'am, keep heading clear, 412 Victor 04, show in 10-7, and can you clear me a 5 and show me 10-7, please?

0: Newark 225. Can you send me the 961 on Northern New Mexico?
1: 10-4, thank you. Tolleson will be on scene.

0: Lincoln 233.
1: Lincoln 233.
0: Yes, ma'am. CBI has taken custody.
1: How far?

0: for 20, please?
1: 1835, thank you.
0: Thank you, and then if I could share the advisor of the new traffic holding.
1: 10-4, thanks.

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1: 342.
0: We have a QT on 113th and Grand, how with one.
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0: I'm going to try between one person.
2: Lincoln 225, copy 28.
1: Go ahead.
2: Paul Zebra Adam, 0501.
1: Okay. Paul Zebra Adam, 0501, a 23 Tesla, 2 ZTR Group, out of Scottsdale, expired in May.

0: Norway 225, do we know if Tulsa is still on scene?
1: I don't know. Right now.
0: It's going to be number 3 so far, but I'm going to stay in the area.

0: Nora, 55.
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0: 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I guess the only thing their officer said was that the private tow came for the vehicle and the driver rode with. I got a 21 for them in case you wanted to call. But otherwise, it doesn't really sound like they want a report.
1: No, we're 225. 10-4. I'll give them a quick call just to confirm.
0: How far?

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1: 10-4.
0: Maybe Perryville and Camelback. Caller could hear two males talking. Heard one say, if you're drunk, it's your fault. Be a white Jeep. Under on the other. They're pulled over west of the cross streets. One was rear-ended. Is saying that the other is 54 Adam and trying to leave. No injuries. That male did say that he's a convicted felon and that's why he was going to leave. On an electric scooter, it looks like. 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I don't run any weapons for the individual.
1: All right, you can see that.

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1: Edward 283, I copy 4X ray.

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0: 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I'll be taking it by 21.
1: So far.

Man, Nora 225 in Mary 223. 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I can't tell if he has any weapons, but he does have a lot of bags on him. 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
0: 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I think they take Maryville south of and channel back east of.

0: 05. All of our callers are advising that this occurred west of the intersection, so it looks like it's going to be ours.
1: That's right. 2225, it is west of the intersection, directly south of the Windrose apartment.
0: Oh, sorry.

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1: Traffic.
0: Lincoln 231 will be at Avenue Boulevard in Coldwater Springs, Arizona plate, Tom Charles Adam, 1 King 3, no lights for rear.
1: 10-4.

0: 3 Madrid, I need to look into 31 traffic.
1: 31, 29 negative, Tom, Charles Adam, 1-King-3, came back on an 05 Lexus, left of Baldovino's out of Avondale, expiring in 27.
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0: Thank you.

0: Nora, 225. 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It should be noted when I arrived on scene, the male, the driver of the red vehicle, had stated there was a female driver, and then immediately said he recanted that statement, and is now claiming he is the driver. He was talking to a female on the phone and referred to it as our car. So unsure who the driver was.
1: Somewhere.

0: Alright, 2-3. 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
1: Yeah, I ran a temp tag for, hang on.

I ran an 08 Chevy HHR that expired in March. Correction, there's a temp on it valid until August

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0: 10-4.

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0: Come on.

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0: Did you say 647 Adam in Australia?
1: 10-4.
0: Yeah, so I'm not seeing it on my CAD. It's not updating. If you can voice it to me, the details.
1: 10-4. So there's individuals in the parking lot, two males, going through vehicles, walking through the area. They walked by the south gate through the employee parking lot. Then the detention officer advised that somebody was trying to come in through the gate of the intake area, so now they're going on a lockdown.
0: Yeah, for a copy. 22 or 21 is available, head that way and see if we can get the security staff that works on the premises to help out with that too.

0: Watch 3, I'll be monitoring that.
1: Go for it. Four 432 Ocean and Mary 221. The only description that we have is that it's two males. One's wearing a dark shirt and one is wearing a light shirt. We weren't able to get anything else.

0: 8292.
1: Can you add me to the 647 trials in the 25B?

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But it looks like about 10 ago, we got a call back that the vehicle has since left.

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0: Can you please show me how to live Mary 223?
1: Adam 4.
2: 432 Ocean.
1: 432 Ocean.
2: I don't want jail staff. They're saying that the two males were looking into vehicles with flashlights, and so far it's a number 3 for them.
1: Four.

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1: Lincoln 235.
0: I am currently on old US 80, just north of milepost 24. There is a good stream of water, but I do see a lot of vehicles on the other side with hazard lights on. I'm not sure if I'll be able to cross this section.
1: Caller, did just advise you were able to pull her out of the wash and the vehicle? They call from a 911 only number, unfortunately.
0: Thank you, 235. I got the update.
2: NOR 233.
1: This
2: should be going southbound all of US 80, so I should be available to see the vehicles on the other side from what 235 is saying. I'll be able to direct traffic and speak with the individuals in the wash.
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1: 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Can you show me at 200 Super Evan?
0: 10-4.
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0: 235.
2: Well, if I want to make it across, heavy 23 with the 101.

0: 222, have that at 20, are you ready?
1: Ready.
0: Arizona 6 Paul Adam 1 Bravo Taylor.
1: Adam 1 Bravo Tom, came back Toyota negative with 2013 Honda Odyssey, lost a Laura out of Levine, expiring in 2027.
0: I copy, thanks. 432
1: Ocean. 432
0: Ocean. I'm going to get you right by the swap bar, and I met up with Towers. They've also had a gentleman who was banging on windows, so we're escorting him to 35th Drive or 35th Ave.
1: Park.

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1: 235.
0: And the 101 driver and a passenger at Rogue 4, they were able to get their, bystander was able to pull their vehicle out. Vehicle's on the side of the road, not blocking. They've already got a tow in the way.
1: 10-4.
2: Norway 225, the male driver is going to be refusing SFSD. Norway 225 back in HGN.
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0: 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I have an open door to the shed.
1: Available unit for 222.
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1: Lincoln 346, 15151, Hatcher Road,

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0: traffic is for the West Side District 2 to 25 feet for an accident on an injury, 91st Avenue and McDowell, 91 Avenue and McDowell, you're responding, acknowledge on West. Hold is clear at 2149.
1: Right,
2: 231st Avenue and McDowell, two vehicles in the intersection. Looks like people are crowding around the vehicles right now, a black sedan and a blue sedan. One hits a power box. The drivers are possibly out of the vehicle. Looks like we're still gathering and we're getting a lot of calls about it.
1: Is there any way you guys could verify the caller's phone number to make sure it's not a swatting call?

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1: Can you get my favorite 333 on the 963?
0: I'm 52 in the 25 feet.
1: 10-4.
0: 10-4.

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0: County assessor shows residents going by a Mark Randall Wood and a Debbie M. Wood.

0: 350, 10 Florida, copy, thank you.
1: Drivers is going to be sitting on the southwest corner. We had a driver who was involved call in a Toyota Corolla. She did advise there's a baby in the vehicle. Additional caller kept saying that we're fine, that his phone fell on the ground. Our call taker asked if they were on a motorcycle, said yes, and then they disconnected. It was on a 911 only.

And units on the 670 in District 3. Debbie just keeps saying that her husband's crazy. It's just them throughout the property. She is telling us that she has a gun on her. Just keeps repeating that she doesn't feel safe and he's crazy, but won't explain anything further. That they've been arguing all day, but it has not been physical. She also stated she didn't shoot the gun, but it did go off an hour ago.

0: Lincoln 347, I'm going to be rolling 23. 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
1: Put the gun down. She's saying that she's locked in the bedroom on the first floor and she hears him wandering around in the home. They've both been drinking this evening. The dog's name is Maverick. She's describing the husband as a white male, 230 pounds, gray hair, wearing a t-shirt and shorts. It looks like she has put the gun back in the safe and it's secured. The neighbor's phone number as well as Debbie's, they're both coming up to them.

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1: Copy, 961, not involved, count back in Perryville.
2: Lincoln 225, that's our 961 on right now.
1: I copy that. I'll just wait for him. We're going to have a red Chevy HR just off the roadway here.
2: 225, 10-4, we have to unroute everything.

0: Because they're going to take care of it. I'm just going to clear off.
1: 2254, on scene. We're still here with the driver at the apartments.
0: I copy that. Thank you, guys.
2: And four.

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1: Special.
0: Negative, step along there.
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0: Three last four in color.
1: Ten four, go ahead.
0: It's going to be 4784, red in color, does not need entry.
1: Ten four, thank you.
2: Lincoln 231 with traffic.
1: Lincoln 231.
2: We are heading westbound, approaching Pepper Creek Parkway, over here, California plate. 9 Robert King, Frank 245, no taillights.
1: 10-4, that's out of Arizona.
2: California plate.

231 back out of California, 29 negative, 28 is showing valid, 10-8-26 on a 2012 Fiat 2 door. 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

0: Lincoln 350, my apologies, it seems your call dropped.
1: Biggest 15 no problem, ma'am. We'll talk to you in the next one.
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1: Sparkham 54, Tone Central 9.
0: No, you don't stay this channel.
1: And hold the auto of Cali. Last will be Robert Union, Adam Zubra. First will be Robert Adam Young, Mary Ocean Nora David. Middle will be John. Date of birth 03/01/2002.
0: Sounds good.

0: for Raymond Jacob Ruiz out of Blythe, California. 29 negative, 27 is showing valid. With corrective assist.
1: Tampa, thank you. And can you also notate that stop will be extended due to insurance verification, please?
0: Tampa.
2: Lincoln 233, Oscar 128.
0: Lincoln 233.
2: This one's going to be out of Arizona, 85 Adam, 36 William.

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1: Ma'am, can you frame me off this call? I left some call outs in there. We'll pass along information to day shift.
0: 10-4.
1: Second 233, can you show my stop extended for my transfer location?

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0: Can you send that for Fananum in 212?
1: Five West Carver Road for 459 Adam Rodriguez residence showing front garage motion. No contact made at the house.
0: Mary 292.
1: 292.
0: Can you add me to Mary 221 second?

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0: Do you copy that protection order?
1: Stand for me.
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1: Do you mind running a firearm for me?
0: 10-4, go ahead with the make, model, serial, and caliber, please.
1: 10-4, I have a Glock 43 in Austria, 9mm. Serial is going to be Federal Spring Zebra, Tom, 439.
0: 10-4, confirming Charles Frank Zebra, Tom, 439.
1: Charles Frank Zebra, Tom, 439.
0: 10-4, thank you.

0: 继续过来好
1: 了。
2: Lincoln 220, code 20. Code 20. Lincoln 220.
0: Mary 221.
2: Mary 221.
0: Employee here, advise that Phoenix PD brought the Juby back.
2: Ten four.

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1: 225.
0: Copy that, 671. Caller's requesting X Patrol.

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1: The ones. This is showing a different activation.
2: 10-4, we're going to go check it out for 350.

0: that have one hang up.
1: To have more disinformation, we have had multiple from this residence in the past couple days.
2: 347, can you have me as well?
1: 10-4 and Lincoln 342, just information. 391 talked to the homeowner yesterday. She did advise that she was fine. She was having issues with her phone company and that they were trying to get it fixed.
0: 10-4, can you take a look at it?
1: Lincoln 350.
3: Lincoln 350, sir.
1: Can you take a look at that 911 hang up?
3: 10-4.

0: 350.
1: Has there been a previous call for service in reference to the same thing?
0: 10-4. Yesterday, twice, I believe.
1: Go ahead and reward that.
0: 10-4, 342, 347, you can disregard.
2: 347, 10-4, can you park, sir?
0: 10-4.
3: 342, same at 10 minutes, 647.
2: Forty-seven, safe traffic.

0: Lincoln 342, 347, just information prior from last year, possible 918 issues.
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0: 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King Zebra out of 190 South Sun Village.
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0: 10-4. And add 233?
1: 10-4. Going to be at 18503 West Van Buren at Legacy Framing. 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Nobody should be on site.

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0: 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Anybody 21.

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0: 74, thank you. 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
0: Negative 670, my vehicle is.
1: One 1608 West Olive Avenue. Info came from El Mirage advising 4 juveniles asked to borrow a customer's phone to make a call to their father. That stated that juveniles ran away

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0: Last name Sutherland, spelled Sam, Ocean Union, Tom, Henry, Edward, Robert, Lincoln, Adam, Nora, David. 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Date of birth 9/19/08.

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1: Edward.

0: Lincoln 231.
1: Lincoln 231. Lincoln 231.
0: Two 31 people, 6 7 clear. Thank you.
1: 10-4.

0: -3, 3, 4.
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2: Negative 344.
0: Negative 344.
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1: 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Thank you.
0: Okay, thank you. Lincoln 232, code 20.
1: Sam 24, 67.
0: Okay, thank you. 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
0: Okay, thank you. 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
0: 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Mary 292, code 20. 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
3: Mary 292, 2375, 2503. Thank you.
0: Okay, thank you. Watch Commander 3, code 20.
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0: 3844.
1: The juvenile hits are attached for their missing entries. The only one with a 27 is going to be Amelia.

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0: 231 will be Arizona Adam 3, Adam 3 Bravo Young.

0: Lincoln 231 back. Rhiannon 3 Bravo Young. 29 is 28 is showing valid. 930-26 to Elijah Bell out of Buckeye. 23 Toyota Corolla 4
1: Yeah, 4 traffic. Thank you.

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1: Can we get a surprise officer to come 25 us over here at the Rodriguez?

0: 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Are you out with those juveniles?
1: 10-4-0-4. Can you confirm on his workers?
0: 10-4.

0: Lincoln 344, they have the call for service in. They did advise their short staff. Their sergeant will have to approve if he can leave or not.
1: And so we're reaching out to the group home. They're all reporting missing out right now as well.
0: Sounds good.

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1: 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I've seen one of their vehicles running code heading westbound on 910.
2: 10-4.

0: Falcon 233. DPS advising their trooper is headed out to a semi-rollover at milepost 93 on westbound I-10. They are code 4, however, if anybody is available to assist them, they would probably appreciate the help.
1: Guys, you?
2: Lincoln 233, could you create a call in Abbeyton?
0: 10-4, Mary.
1: 92, same traffic, please.
0: 10-4, Mary 292, did you want the same traffic?
1: 10-4.
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1: Let me check with Surprise and see if we can 25 on that first station with all four duties.
0: Confirm, because 1 minute.

0: Lincoln 344.
1: 344.
0: Surprise, advice, that would be extremely helpful if you could bring them to their station.
1: 10-4, we'll advise when we start staying team there. Which 344, just give us one of the hits shows that it's out of Tucson. I'm thinking that's incorrect because all four are supposed to be from the same behavioral health facility.
0: I did ask about that. I was surprised they are aware of that information as entered through Tucson, and they were going to take care of that when he was returned to them.
1: And first, thank you very much.
0: 10-4, and I'm working on the hits now.

0: I'm 17, we're saying juvenile, this is juvenile, this is two surprises station, copy mileage 79186.
1: That's 326.
2: Lincoln 347.
1: Lincoln 347.
2: Also transporting two, mileage 77575.
1: That's 326.

0: 347. Can you pass me a second?
1: Yes, go ahead.
0: Arizona Bravo, Ida Union, Bravo Ocean Mary, 4-0.

Lincoln 344 back. For Bravo, ID Union, Bravo, 0 Mary, 29 negative. 28 is valid, 731-27 to Vincent Truong out of Youngstown on a 23 Kia Soul 4 door.

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0: You will have first class and copies.
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1: The last unit, you were 10-1.
0: 我是最后一个声音，再见。
1: 10-4, thank you.

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1: Lincoln 350.
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1: Lincoln 371.
0: Can I get an ETA on that next tow?
1: 10-4.

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1: They're advising their driver got caught by traffic. He is at 95th and should be there in about 5.
0: 10-4.

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1: Info, standby.

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0: 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Mary 50, code 20. Adam 350, code 20.
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0: For code 20, yes, sir.
1: Sam 37, good morning, ma'am. Thank you.
0: Sam 4, thank you. Good morning.

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2: 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They're exchanging information. 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
0: 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Thank you.
1: 10-4, you as well.

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1: 10-4, for code 20.
0: 19-12, thank you, ma'am. Good morning.
1: 10-4, thank you. Good morning. Create 1, for code 20.
2: Bravo 6863, thank you. Good morning.
1: 10-4, thank you. 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

0: 342.
1: Copy at 647, Adam. 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
0: Sorry, you said 3?

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1: Two thirty two, some traffic.
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1: So for 18834 West College Drive. Caller's advising she's in a verbal with the husband. He turned off her vehicle and took her keys, won't let her leave for a doctor's appointment. Parties are currently separated, the male subject's in his room.
2: Ma'am, you want to say King 296 wants to start that also?
1: King 296?
3: Copy that. 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
2: 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This is actually going to be a 459 Bravo.
1: 10-4.

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0: We're code 4. So far, this is sending more of a 410 issue.
1: 10-4.
2: I'm 3-4-2. Code 4 here.
1: I'm 3-4-2. I copy code 4.
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1: So far.

0: Edward 281.
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0: He's talking Arizona 28.
1: Tofar, go ahead.
0: Bravo, Paul Robert, 5035.
1: Bravo, Paul Robert, 5035 is 29 negative for 2012 Honda Pilot. Expires 5/27.
0: Roman Oswald. And it is blocking the number one line.
1: So far.
0: Adam 342.
1: 342.
0: And can you copy to Arizona 28?
1: Go ahead.
0: First one's going to be Bravo Tom Adam 212, break the second. Second's going to be 4 Victor Adam 8 Mary 3.

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0: Good morning, ma'am. 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

0: Edward 281, I'm out with the 101 RO. 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
1: 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Do you go up to 411 and south to Hill Road and West Valley Road? Seems like we have a possible 961. Bye-bye.
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0: 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I'm going to be on South Watson Road, West Belote Road. License plate is not readable. It's going to be a white Chevy Tahoe.
1: Two days, Houston, traffic.
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1: Can you add me to 343's traffic, please?
0: 10-4.
2: 231. Copy updated, 28. Going to be out of Arizona. 962. George John Lincoln.
0: 10-4.
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1: 381, 10-4, good morning. Sorry about that.

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1: 10-4.

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0: Can you open up another 240 at the same location and add me to that call, please?

0: in the process of cross-referencing. It looks like we have a lot of 911 hangups here. And on 813, there's one earlier that shows we made contact with the homeowner that said they were having problems with the phone line.
1: Let me check with 350 if we can number one.
0: 350.

0: 340 or 350.
1: 340.
0: Are we okay to number one that 911 hang up? We have lots of calls for service there, and it shows issues with phone line in the previous call.
1: 10-4.
0: 341, I'll take you off.

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0: Attention to that 459 Bravo, District 3, and I'll be headed to 2531 North 46th Avenue, to code 5.

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1: 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It can be number one the rest of the day as long as it's the same kind of call.
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0: Got 428 for you when you're ready.
1: Go ahead.
0: First one is going to be X-ray 8 Adam 4 Zebra N. Excuse me, Nora. Break for second. Second is going to be Tom Adam Adam Ocean George Sam. Break for third. Third is going to be a template, which is going to be 6768 Ocean John Robert. Break for fourth. Fourth is also going to be a template, which is going to be 12559 John Robert.
1: So far.

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1: 10-4.
2: Bravo 225.
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2: The other units on scene, are they able to come back down here where I'm at and help me with scene security? I'll be heading down the shore. I'm just moving the vehicle closer to the scene. 296,
0: I'll be down there in a minute.
1: 10-4, thank you.
3: I'm 232.
1: 232.
3: Yes, ma'am. Can I get a Roland 28 out of California, please? Give me 9 William Young, Lincoln 723.

0: 9 William Young Lincoln 723 out of California, Swain and negative for 2025 Honda, expires 1 of 27.
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0: 232.
1: You can copy my spot extender for registration purposes, and can I 1050 for 2729 out of California?
0: 10-4.

0: Adam, room 842.
1: 342.
0: Okay, 647 Adam. I'm going to be at 108 and Oakmont. Maybe out with one.

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1: Code 20, please.
0: 1912, thank you, ma'am.
1: 10-4, thank you. And you copy that, 902 and 917 holding.
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2: 371, sir.
0: 10-4.
1: Eight twenty-one Henry. Good morning. Can you have me to the 459?
0: Morning, 10-4.

0: I'm sorry, you had an echo. Stop extended for what?
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0: 10-4 at 9:52.

0: Bravo 225.
1: So that's probably a long shot. So we're going to hold the Glendale PD for our subject named Daniel. The female's here saying that he's been trespassed multiple times from this area and has a long history with Glendale PD.
0: Or we're just looking for the rest of his information?
1: Unfortunately.
0: So far.

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1: Adam 220.
0: Disregard them.
1: 10-4.

0: 32.
1: Can you hear me back to the situation now? Enclosure 3, please.
0: So far.

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1: Adam 344.
0: Damien 647, Adam, please.
1: Adam 21 North 115th Avenue, contact by 21.

0: Delta 225.
1: We have Glendalala on the line. They're doing some research on their end. Do you have the female's name?
0: Stand by one moment. Delta 225, the female I'm calling you to is Lotus.
1: I'm sorry, what is it?
0: Lincoln Ocean Union Robert David Edward Sam. Her last name is Sam Adam Lincoln Charles Ida David Ocean. Date of birth 04/24/1976.
1: I got 04/24/1976. 04.

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0: 370-Henry.
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0: 33.53564 by -112.31939, and that'll be the location for our 911 Harry subject.
1: 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Is it clear before 220?
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1: 10-4.

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0: I mean, that's 6-7. You might be, please.
2: Can you 10-50 for a van, please?
1: So far.

0: Adam 346.
1: Adam 346.
0: I'll take the 902 Patton Road enclosure.
1: Come for contact by 21.

0: Company on the West Side District 3341B. You have an accident. Unknown on injuries at Boswell and Bell. Boswell and Bell. You are responding knowledge remain on 300. Stations are clear at 1022.
1: 341. 342. Bravo 391. 43. 3550. Alright, copy 341, 342, Bravo 345, and Bravo 391. Did I miss anybody?
2: 43.
1: It's going to be Boswell and Bell. We have a red passenger car versus a gray passenger car. Everybody's deployed. So far, everyone is still in their vehicles.

0: responded for that 962. We made sure fire was en route. Another caller is advising the red SUV is blocking eastbound traffic.
1: Is 842, we copy.
0: Separate, thank you.

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1: Yes, ma'am. We have a possible name for our male 1050.
0: You can 1030.
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0: Arizona Lincoln Laura Frank 33.
1: Lincoln Nora Frank 33 is 29 negative for 2017 Buick. Expires 4/27.

0: 345.
1: We're going to have the northbound traffic on Hartford on Bell and Boswell.

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1: You got it.
0: Bravo 345, go ahead. Arizona Boy William Adam to Henry North.

0: 345 Bravo William Adam 2 Henry Nora is 29 negative for 2023 Buick. Expires 11 to 26.
1: Adam 341.
0: Adam 341.
1: Just down the street. Anywhere in particular they need me?
0: Yes.
2: 345-51 to come from eastbound to block the number one and turn lane. That'd be great.
1: I got to come from the east. 342, that's the 10-4.
2: 345, my apologies. Coming westbound.
0: From westbound?
1: Except we're from the west.

0: Bravo 391.
1: For CAD purposes, as of right now, we have eastbound Bell blocked off, only one lane heading on eastbound Bell. And then Boswell is going to be shut off. And they're going to also have one blocked on Boswell.

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0: Supervising of a 907 and a 506, both priority threes.
1: Down for this.
2: 371. 371. It's okay, 340 to 350, I can start to that 907.
0: 350.
1: 350.
0: You want Adam 371 to start for that 907?
1: Stand by.

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0: Adam 231, copy, Charlie. I'm going to be on exit 117, going eastbound on the I-10, with out of Arizona, Victor 4, Adam 60, William, for license plate covering.
1: 10-4.
0: 232 is in front.
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1: So far.
0: 232 is in front.
1: So far. .231 Victor 4 Adam 60 Williams 29 negative for 2008 Toyota Prius. Expires 6 of 27.

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0: housing on the west side, District 2, 231B, have an ad for the unknown injuries at Tut Hill and Elliott. Tut Hill and Elliott, you need spotting knowledge. Remain on 200. Stations are clear at 1107.
1: 233.
2: 231.
3: To me, Tut Hill and Elliott. I was advising there's a minivan SUV straddling the ditch just east of the stop sign. Believes I saw somebody still in the vehicle and their car seats, baby car seats outside of the minivan.
1: I'm 232. Just advising that that car was there from a 411 from prior. If we can slow down for that traffic.
3: Copy.

0: Can you check with 220 now?
1: 220?
2: Adam, 220.
1: That vehicle crash that was just kicked out, they believe it's related to 411 from earlier. Is it okay for them to slow down?
2: 10-4.
1: 231, 232, and 233, slow down, please.
3: 233, 10-4.

0: All for a phlebotomist to assist District 4 at Honor Health Deer Valley.
1: Two 12, can you gonna head that way if they need a phlebo?
2: Bravo 391.
0: Bravo 391.
2: I'm a flu though. We're still on this crash though, so once I clear, I can start heading that way.
0: Or 212 King, are you closer by chance?
1: I'm at 35th Avenue. Do you want to go?

0: 212 King, do you want to assist or do you want me to have him wait for Bravo 391?
1: I can head that way.
0: You are awesome. Thank you.
2: 391. All right, copy all.
0: 10-4, thank you.
3: 296.
0: Volume is really low. Can you 10-9?
3: Yeah, I take that ATL and the 25B on a Mirage.

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1: Can we get an ETA for ourselves?

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0: I'll start to 907 on Grand Avenue.
1: I'm the truck 842002 North Grand Avenue. They're responding for a 61-year-old male that was conscious and breathing. Stated he was hurting bad and in a lot of pain, and that he had a heart attack 3 days ago.

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1: Adam 351.
0: I'm going to break and put me on Adam 346 with traffic.

0: 233. Vehicle's unoccupied. Can you cross-reference my call for service to the 411 from item 231 earlier today?
1: 10-4.

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0: 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Their dispatch is advising the drivers 2 minutes out.
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0: 12-4-351, can cancel.
1: Code 4351, did you copy?
2: 10-4-4, sorry.

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0: 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Can you send me back to 671 so I can clear it out?

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1: Good morning, 10-4.
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1: Mm-hmm.
0: 371. 930,
1: please.
0: Any Litchfield and Olive? 371, I'm not getting return for that 28 out of Arizona.

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1: 340.
0: 585, a 506 Henry, a 667, and a 411.
1: Okay.
0: Thank you.

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1: Thanks.
0: So far, thank you.

0: 343,
1: I'm sorry, can you tell me?
0: Tell information for the red Buick.
1: Go ahead.
0: Red in color, 2420, negative entry.
1: 10-4, thank you.
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0: 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Can you show me 17 at Roswell?
1: 10-4.
2: M342. Ma'am, can you clear me up fault 4 and put me on the 667 in my beat, please? Can you also check with any surrounding hospitals?

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1: I'm today, ma'am. Good afternoon. 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
0: 10-4.

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1: 1157.
0: Thank you, ma'am.

0: 330 Tom.
1: Good afternoon. Can you have me to the 4591 Gather Tom Eames, please?
0: Good afternoon, 10-4.
1: Two Tom.
0: 232 Tom.
1: You know, I feel bad in the same traffic for that matter, my volume.

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1: It's off 43rd and Northern.

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Charles 229.

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0: We are having some CAT issues. Could you please voice the name and the phone number for the 21 when you...
1: For it's going to be a Diana Pike, phone number 712-490-7917.
0: Ten four, thank you.
1: 10-4.
2: Edward 381.
1: Edward 381.
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0: The location of the 961 is going to be inside a gated community. The community is going to be called Maryland Ridge. Can you see if there's an updated gate code?
1: So far, let me check.

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1: Adam 232.
0: Can I get the 930 MV, please?
1: Contact them, or copy the notes and the contact 220 first.
0: Yeah, we're going to copy the notes.
1: 10-4, thank you.
0: 220, Tom.
1: 220, Tom.
0: Can you add me to that 459 with 243, Tom, please? Good afternoon.
1: Good afternoon, 10-4.
0: Henry.
1: 713 Henry.
0: Can you add me to the Tango 2 with 712 Henry, please?

0: Shows 23, we're able to gain access by another vehicle.
1: 10-4, I just got a code. It's in there.
0: All right, copy. Thank you.
1: Henry. 7-11, Henry.
2: Can you have myself and 715 Henry to 723 Henry traffic, please? Thank you.
1: 10-4.
3: 371.
1: 371.
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0: That'll be number 4, and if you could log me 10-7, ma'am, have a good day.
1: 10-4, you as well.

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0: Bravo 225, negative, no training.
2: So far, we'll go to Adam 229 then.
1: I'm sorry, you said it, Charles 229.
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1: 8-2100, 10-4. Three Arizona 20, please. 10-4, go ahead. Adam, Nora, Tom, Robert, John.
2: T-31, we're making contact with the mill.
1: T-31, I copy making contact with the mill. T-33, Adam, Nora, Tom, Robert, John. Is 29 negative for 2018 Dodge Journey to Jessica Garcia, expires 8 of 27.

0: 233.
1: Can you refer this to the 239 sector? We have the male on his left arm. He has a scratch, and he's bleeding with my medical. Two 33 both units are code 4 for
0: 10-4.

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0: East Nimitz 1926. Flatbed, it'll be going to VPC.
1: 10-4.
0: It's going to be on that green Dodge pickup, last four. I can't read it.

0: which unit was the 28?
1: 231.
0: 231, go ahead.
1: Going to be Charles Mora, Mary 0663.
0: Charles Nora Mary 0663 is 29 negative for a 2018 Dodge Journey. It comes back to the male and female at that address, expires 9/27. I'll attach them as well.
1: 10-4, is the 101 a zero, Miranda?
0: It sure is.
1: 10-4, man. Thank you. That's going to be our 101.

0: 347. Is it the 2000 Dodge Dakota, the two-door?
1: Yeah.
0: That's 5680.
1: I believe that's correct. Like I said, the VIN is very hard to read.
0: So far.

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0: 10-4.
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0: So far, copy 101 to team and Miranda Red at 1412.

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0: I'll start to that 411 area of Bell and Sun Valley Parkway. I'm going to be extended from Whitman. Can we see if Surprise PD can send a unit?
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1: So far.

0: Adam, 346.
1: Adam, 346.
0: If Lynn's still on the line or she calls back, I'll be about 20 to 30 minutes.
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0: Can you change my location? I'm going to be en route to 29910 West Bellevue Street, Buckeye. It's being an alternate address.

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1: Can you place myself at 344 on 712, my B, please?
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0: Go for 350.
1: It's due for code 20, but I also want to advise of the 961, the 929, and the 647 holding.
0: 10-4, 1760. Can you show them all at station 300, please?
1: 10-4, thank you.
2: M346.
1: M346.
2: I don't see anybody with a vehicle. If you can copy the Arizona 28.
1: 10-4, go ahead.
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You know, take the 101 doesn't have any visible injuries, but has declined medical eval.

0: 346.
1: 346.
0: It looks like Surprise PD may send a unit out here. They can cancel.
1: 10-4.
0: 346-22. Surprise PD is rolling 23 right now. I'll advise them when they roll up.
1: 10-4.
0: And 346 back. Can we double check the 21 for the complainant?
1: 10-4.

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1: 1342. 10-4. Not out with the 101, but she's the one that's involved with this address.
0: 10-4.

0: 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Edward 3-B-2.
1: Can you please send me the 961 and 342?
0: Barbara by 21.

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1: Will you please note that both parties were undetained approximately 10 minutes ago and a plan has been put in place to keep them separated?
0: Of 4, 1456.

0: King 296.
1: Send me that 585, and I'll 17 that way and see what's going on now.
0: 10-4, the railroad was notified as well from the previous one, and they should have a tech en route.
1: Yeah, but Death, I'll drive down and see if I can.
0: 10-4.

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0: Air Shot now, 4, please.
1: The fire is en route for a brush fire.
0: Adam, 231, can you clear me a 4 and add me to that traffic?
1: So for lots of calls, the last one just said the fire is about the size of a small car right now. And it's close to an electrical pole.
0: 342.
1: 342.
0: Yeah, 647 Adam at 108 in Coggin. I'm going to be out with 3.
1: To 4.

0: 342. 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
1: So far, can I get a unit to head to the 108th and Coggins?
2: 371.
1: So far, thank you.

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1: Go for.
2: 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Yeah, I'm report 2 traffic, please.
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1: 44, would you like me to 1050 for 2729 out of Arizona, Counselor?
0: 1040, 1050.

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1: Warrant is confirmed. Says they'll extradite.
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0: 344.
1: Put me on the audible in the 45.
2: West Townley Avenue. Activation was a garage service door.

0: out of 220. She's sizing in that 487 and the 225 by 21.
1: That's
0: thank you.

0: COM 0 out of 14, 0 is 29 negative for 2014, Kia Soul. Comes back to Candace Furlong at Elishville Park, expires 3 of 27.
1: Oh, thank you.
2: Bravo 292.
0: Bravo 292.
2: You can add me to that 487 in the 225B, please.
3: I'm 343.
0: 343.
3: 42 on board 17, ITR. 10-4,
0: 1531.
3: And 342. Can we go ahead and confirm that that warrant has been faxed to ITR also?
0: 10-4.
3: 10-4, thank you, ma'am.

0: 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I'm going to be on the McDowell and Jackrabbit with Arizona 2, Sam Adam 4, Nora George, personal sign.
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0: Same traffic.
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1: 612 Henry.
0: Good afternoon, ma'am. Can you please add 614 Henry and 616 Henry on the 9250?
1: Good afternoon, and 10-4.

0: 235.
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1: Zero 25, young John Adam is 29 negative for 2007 Chevy Tahoe out of El Mirage, expired 531 of 26, 28 Sanford, no insurance.

0: 23. 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
0: 124-158.
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0: Estados Unidos.
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0: 6-1200.
1: 6-1200, go ahead.
0: Yes, ma'am. Can you please show one in custody at 1605? One has already been confirmed with LIC.
1: 7-4.

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0: 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You want me to take care of that 670 and the 25 feet?
1: 220.

0: Adam 320, yeah, King 296, we'll start from that.
1: So far. King 296, copy.
2: Copy that, number 17, thanks.
1: No, thank you. Twenty-fifth drive.

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1: Three 46, go ahead.
0: Yeah, West Patton Road, North 213th Avenue with Arizona John 6 Adam, 3 Nora 3 for speed.
1: So far.

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0: will be transporting the 42 to ITR.
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0: Transporting myself. 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
1: 10-4 at 1625.

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2: Sam 2135, same traffic, please.
0: 2135, same 4. I'm 346.
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0: 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Station was kitchen motion, and we do have premises 384, the homeowner, Glenn.

Stand by for attempt to locate for an attempted robbery out of Peoria PD. Attempt to locate from the area of Tierra del Rio and Happy Valley Parkway. Peoria is advising they had an attempted robbery. Male subject left in a Chrysler 200 with Arizona 28, Edward 5, Adam 2, Edward Young. Occupied by a black male wearing all black, had a black machine gun style rifle. Pointed it at their victim. Time delay of 7 minutes. No direction of travel. All information by the authority of Peoria PD. Station's clear at 14, 1643.

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1: Stand by just one, because we received confirmation from DPS that APS already had it and they had somebody on scene. 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
1: Bravo 225, go ahead.
2: First is John Robert Adam, 0 Nora Victor. Ready for a second when you are.
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1: Item 342.
0: 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Does the 101 have any weapons or anything on there?

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1: 234, copy. Thank you, ma'am.
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0: 234, 235, are you still close enough to Hill Bend that you can help with that 411?
1: Yeah,
0: 85?
2: Adam 234, I can find a place to turn around.
0: Vehicle that's stuck under the overpass and the water is rising in their door. They said they can't safely get out. We have a 101 inside with their 5-year-old daughter. Are we storming down there already?
2: It's been raining for over a half an hour, solid. Everything's flooded down here.
0: Both of you back on it?

0: 5, she's going to be at Pima and Old U.S. Highway 80. And that area right there with the overpass, Fox is asking on East if that's something that they would be able to get to.
1: Adam 234, we're going to try to get back down there. We're just trying to figure out where there's an overpass on Old 80 and Pima.
2: Adam 220, reference Fox's question. There is a Gila Bend airport that's in the area that we might follow.
0: That's 4.

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1: Located at the 101, it's going to be on Lawrence Lane and 185th Avenue.
0: Yeah, 185th Avenue and Lawrence Lane.
2: C45, I copy. I'll just send it to your location.
0: So far.
1: I'm 342, just advising. The 101 does not want to speak with us. She's continuing walking westbound on Lawrence Lane. I'm at the residence right now.
0: So far.

0: 234.
1: Ma'am, we're not finding anyone on old 80 in Pima. Would she be talking SR-85 in Pima on the west side of town?